enough to hide my devilish lab. Walk around barely alive. I'm barely surprised at the fact that my hand you would try. Either it's you or I. Either it's you die faster. Plush sounds from the grandmaster. Emanations from a ghetto blaster. The perplexed connect.

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My pinky finger Sammy Davis rang. My Glock P80 never shot blanks. Dan Day got the chocolate face. The watch Saba ranks. I'm the Frank Sinatra of the modern day. Pave settings on the diamond chain. H made the time machine. With the pieces inside of Acheron Constantine. I put it in a Ferrari Jeep. I took the car with me on safari retreat. Left skid marks on the streets. Marcy nigga. Dope money pulled me out the hellhole. Coke money pulled me out the hell.

and right shooting from ballistic Berlin. You'll buy the Finnish rude boy engineering front. Headlocked in gridlock. Oozing through Flanders. White kicker magic plants poppies of remembrance. Popeye remembers a cyclopic monster.

quickly, Oscar. Benevolence are untethered. Rhizomic gastropods interweave slender tails. Gray hairs genuflect as perforated anarchists.

I don't want to turn it down because I'm having a semi-alright time by myself, thank you very much. And it's actually took me a very long time to actually be alright with myself in the first place.

today's just not my day. Fuck's sake. And I've just left my shopping with a geezer behind the till. And I've just checked my Santander, why the fuck does it say nil? I'm looking through my transactions, it's like 15 quid on the taxi. Now all I wanna do is listen to Lewis Capaldi.

0: As I was lying there on the sidewalk, I did not think about art at all.
1: I thought about people, I thought about life. Yes, sure.
0: But, and that's why I like being close to my house. Somehow that was comforting, even though it makes no sense, you know. But, no, I wasn't thinking about art. And I wasn't thinking about art as endurance, as immortality, you know. I mean, we can talk about immortal artists of various kinds, and it can turn out that, yes, some artists have created art that has really survived thousands of years, and that's fantastic. But experientially, for them, they are dead, they are gone, they are not experiencing that. These are true things, and thank goodness for them, I really feel. And you hear me assuring you that oblivion is freedom. They are dead. They are gone. No one lasts forever. They are dead. They are gone. No one lasts forever. They are dead. They are gone. No one lasts forever. They are dead. They are gone. No one lasts forever. They are dead. They are gone. No one lasts forever. They are dead. They are gone. No one lasts forever. They are dead. They are gone. No one lasts forever. They are dead. They are gone. No one lasts forever. They are dead. They are gone. No one lasts forever. They are dead. They are gone. No one lasts forever. They are dead. They are gone. No one lasts forever. They are dead. They are gone. No one lasts forever. They are dead. They are gone. No one lasts forever. They are dead. They are gone. No one lasts forever. They are dead. They are gone. No one lasts forever. They are dead. They are gone. No one lasts forever. They are dead. They are gone. No one lasts forever. They are dead. They are gone. No one lasts forever. They are dead. They are gone. No one lasts forever. They are dead. They are gone. No one lasts forever. They are dead. They are gone. No one lasts forever. They are dead. They are gone. No one lasts forever. They are dead. They are gone. No one lasts forever. They are dead. They are gone. No one lasts forever. They are dead. They are gone. No one lasts forever. They are dead. They are gone. No one lasts forever. They are dead. They are gone. No one lasts forever. They are dead.
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0: were an almost insurmountable problem. Making her body, though slight and compact, seem much heavier than that of women who stay upon the ground. Ruffled over and under the armor, under an unruffled from the cap and the well.

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It really was nice talking, and I really wish that there was a little more time to speak. But you know, it could be a hassle trying to explain myself to a police officer about how it was your old lady got herself stiffed. And it's not like we could help her. There was nothing no one could do. And if there was, man, you know I would have been the first. But when someone turns that blue, it's a universal truth, and you just know that bitch will never fuck again. By the way, that's really some bad shit that you came to our place with. But you ought to be more careful around the little girls. It's either the best or it's the worst. And since I don't have to choose, I guess I won't. And I know this ain't no way to treat a guest. But why don't you grab your old lady by the feet and just lay her out in the darkest street, and by morning she's just another hit and run. You know, some people got no choice, and they can never find a voice to talk with that they could even call their own. So the first thing that they see that allows them the right to be, why they follow it, you know, it's called

0: 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Give me love with a kiss. Give me peace.
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0: 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Give me love.
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0: with a kiss. Give me peace. 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